0: courage of a soldier, of one who only gave humility and joy, which always belong to us. Between notes and words, I go along my way to reach you, my dear Mario. Goodbye.
1: Visita il nostro sito radiovanessa.it. Oltre a consultarne il contenuto, potrai ascoltare le nostre trasmissioni 24 ore su 24.

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I say you look so fine that I really wanna make you mine. 4, 5, 6, come on and get your kicks. Now you don't need

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I say you look so fine that I really want to make you mine. 4, 5, 6, come on and get your kicks. 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

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It wasn't very high. 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

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When mountains crumble to the sea,

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